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1: Wave weather.
2: Good morning. Partly cloudy today. Very high chance of showers. They're expected a bit later on with a top of 20 for Perth and Pinjarra, 19 for Mandurah, Rockingham and Bunbury. Cloudy tomorrow, very high chance of showers and the chance of a thunderstorm. Pretty much the same forecast for Saturday. And cloudy, more showers on Sunday.
3: Right now, we're expecting. Right now, it is 14 in Mandurah, Pinjarra and Rockingham, 13 in Bunbury and 9 in Perth.
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0: You ready?
4: So today is National Fresh Breath Day. And let's be honest, we've had one of those moments in life where someone leans in a little too close and you think, whoa, someone needs a mint.
5: Yeah.
4: Yep. But fresh breath is actually about a lot more than just smelling nice. About 90% of bad breath starts in your mouth, right?
5: Makes sense.
4: Usually because of bacteria that builds up on your teeth and especially on your tongue. You know, on the back of a toothbrush, they got like the little bristly bits?
5: Yep.
4: That's to brush your tongue.
5: Yeah,
4: apparently
5: right.
4: A lot of the bacteria can build up on your tongue.
5: Yeah.
4: It's a fun fact here. Your mouth is home to hundreds of different types of bacteria. Most are perfectly harmless and even helpful, but if they hang out too long after you've eaten, they can produce smelly sulfur gases. That's what causes bad breath and the morning breath as well. But the good news is keeping your breath fresh is pretty easy. You just brush your teeth twice a day. It's important to floss. Don't forget to gently brush or scrape your tongue as well. And flossing's great because if you get bits of food stuck between your teeth that you don't really know or can see or feel, it helps get them out. If they stay there for a couple of days, it starts smelling like rotted flesh in your mouth. It's gross. Yes. And drinking lots of water because a dry mouth lets bacteria multiply. So if you are constantly staying, you know, hydrated, that is a really good thing as well. And this is a really cool tip. Crunchy apples, carrots and celery can help clean your teeth naturally while you chew.
5: Now, I'm going to debate that to a second.
4: Okay.
5: For a second. Apple is quite acidic. And so you really shouldn't use it. Might make you feel your teeth feel crisp and clean and all that kind of stuff. But there's a lot of acidity in apples, and it's not suggested you have those.
4: It's saying to help. You don't use it in
5: cleaning your teeth.
4: You don't use it in
5: freshness
4: instead of brushing your teeth. But they are good for your teeth because they increase saliva, provide fiber, and contain helpful vitamins. They also have natural sugar and acid, so they cannot replace a toothbrush, but they actually are good for cleaning teeth as you eat them.
5: Okay.
4: Yeah, but you just don't replace that with brushing your teeth. Yeah. And remember, it's not just about having fresh breath. Looking after your teeth now helps keep them strong for life, so your future self will definitely thank you.
5: And only floss between the teeth you want to keep.
4: Right. And that's my random fact hijacked by Gunners once again right here on The Wave.
5: That was a handy hint. That was a very handy hint. Aw. Quizmaster shortly. This is Alana Miles here at The Wave. Good morning.

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1: That time of the day when we are going to put someone in the draw to win $100 to spend at the Ravo, being a Thursday half-price baby back pork ribs. 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
0: Now, if you've been listening, you'll know that the questions are super easy. 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

0: Mighty 1-7, The Wave. Good morning. It's Gunners and Ali for breakfast and Savage Garden. I want you. Michael Bublé before that. It's a beautiful day. Well, that's yet to be decided, but the sun's out a bit.
1: Yeah, it's going to be late afternoon showers. Still time to do some sheets and towels this morning and get them in before those showers hit later this afternoon.
0: Now, it's a Thursday. We usually speak to Peel Thunder's head coach, Reedy, but Reedy's so busy he can't fit us in this morning.
1: Yep, so we're going to chat with the general manager, Sam Skinner.
0: Yep, 8:30 news update shortly. This is John Mellencamp.

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1: Wave traffic.
2: On the Kwinana Freeway, it's busy northbound, Thomas Road to Rowley Road and Farrington Road to Mount Horry Bridge, and southbound from the Narrows to Mill Point Road. In Rockingham, a bit of congestion, Ennis Avenue around Dixon Road, also Dixon Road to Mandurah Road, and on Safety Bay Road and Mandurah Road roundabout in Baldivis. Mandurah Road busy, a Broadstone Vista, Medora Bay, Gordon Road, Allnut Street and Pinjarra Road, and Pinjarra Road around Lakes Road and Greenfields. Old Coast Road busy at Mercedes Avenue, Falcon, and around Casuarina Drive in Halls Head. 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
3: Hi there, it's Damien Carbon. Police say there are far too many drivers still not doing the right thing, with another two people dead in the last 24 hours. Both crashes happening on country roads. A man in his 20s died in Roeburn last night. Another man died near Esperance. The state's road toll is now at a decade high. While police are now sending extra officers up to Kununurra after four teenagers were arrested and charged for allegedly evading police, the videos have gone viral. The federal government's gambling reforms could be shelved rather than agreeing to changes amid a stumbling block in the Senate. Labor's needing support from other parties to pass the bill, but the coalition is refusing. The Greens want the crackdown on gambling advertising to go further. Concerns for Perth's black swans today. They've appeared on Canberra's bird flu doom sheet as the disease continues to take hold. And hundreds more car parking bays set to be built at Caronup Shopping Centre, with the multi-storey car park expansion approved.
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3: Fremantle Dockers assistant coach Jamie Graham is firming as frontrunner to be the next coach at Essendon. Current standing coach Dean Solomon explaining here why he's pulled out of the race.
5: My family lives in northern New South Wales. 9-10 months ago, when the assistant coaching role became available, I left two business partners quickly to take up this role. So it's multi-layered, but the time's just not right for me.
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9: Good morning. Partly cloudy today. Very high chance of some late showers, with 19 expected for Mandurah, Rockingham and Bunbury today, 20 for Pinjarra and for Perth. Tomorrow, looking cloudy with a very high chance of early showers, even the chance of a thunderstorm with a top of 17. Saturday's looking cloudy, more showers on the cards with 15 degrees and more showers forecast for Sunday.
10: 12 right now in Perth, it's 14 in Pinjarra, Mandurah and Bunbury, and 15 in Rockingham.
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1: Well, we've got one thing better than Reedy. We've got the General Manager of Football Operations himself. His name is Sam Skinner and he joins us this morning. Morning to you, Sam.
2: Hey, Gunners. Hey, Ellie. Thanks for the for the invite again and Reedy giving me the sort of late call-up.
3: Yeah. Passing the footy to you.
1: Yeah, absolutely. Now, mate, a nice win last week against Swan Districts at Steel Blue Oval. You must have been happy with that.
2: Yeah, it was a good hit-out. It's always good against Swannies. We always have a good competitive hit-out. It doesn't matter where we are on the ladder. And, yeah, they sort of gave it to us up until three-quarter time. Mm-hmm. We managed to play a bit more of a team-orientated game in that fourth quarter and come away with the 4 points, which is pretty important for after this time of year. But, yeah, Swans are always hard to beat. We've got a fair bit of respect for how they go about things.
1: And for the second week in a row, you're away, this time to the Demons, Mineral Resources Park, formerly Lathlain Park. Now, the Demons were the other team that beat you guys by 1 point earlier in the year. I think it was in April. Are you confident that you can turn the tables this time around?
2: Yeah, we do. We feel like we're sort of really well prepared for the last couple of months going into this weekend in particular, but we do know as well Perth for the last couple of years have probably got the runs on the board with us. So, yeah, Mark Stone, a great coach, and they've got some really good players, really experienced players across all three lines. A fair bit of recruiting being done in the last couple of years. So we feel like it's going to be a really close hit out. We're going to have to be, on ball across all three areas of the park. And, yeah, Perth are probably the informed team at the moment in the competition. We feel like they'll push pretty deep into September. So a really big challenge for us. And one, I think, will hold us in good stead going to finals.
1: Yeah, so it's first versus third. Should be a close match. Gets underway 2:10 on Saturday.
3: And then in the AFL, we are looking very much forward to the Frio game taking on Melbourne at the MCG on Saturday.
2: Yeah, it should be, a pretty close contest. I think Melbourne have done a really good job this year from just watching from afar with a few players moving on to different clubs end of last season. And, yeah, they're sitting sixth on the ladder. So expect them to be a tight contest, but Fremantle have been really consistent all year and really focused on the week to week. Sort of that old cliche of being focused 1 week at a time. So I feel like they'll maintain that sort of present focus and go into the game with a really clear mindset and get the 4 points and keep charging on to September.
1: Yeah, absolutely. Now the Eagles are at home to Collingwood on Sunday at 2:10. Now Eagles have shown sporadic form, I guess you could say, although last week simple skills were missing big time.
2: Yeah, I think that's a good way to put it. With the word sporadic, I feel like West Coast have shown they can mix it with the best in different formats. Obviously with the Derby the other week, they managed to hold on to about half time. So if they can hold on to maybe three-quarter time for this weekend, I reckon there might be a sniff to steal 4 points. But, yeah, Collingwood have a fair bit to play for, so I feel like Collingwood will come out just on top. But I can sort of see West Coast with a real spirited sort of performance.
1: Yep, absolutely.
3: Oh, thank you so much for catching up with us and telling us all about the footy this weekend, and hopefully the boys go super well. Go Thunder!
2: Awesome. Thanks, Gunners. Thanks, Ali. Have a good weekend. Thanks.
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1: It's Thursday, the 6th of August. Let's find out what happened on this day.
2: Host of Hey Hey It's Saturday. Back in the day, Daryl Summers was born in East Paran in Victoria on this day in 1951. Today, Daryl, he's 75.
3: Happy birthday.
4: Thank you very much.
1: She won an Oscar a few years back for that movie Everything Everywhere All at Once. We're talking Chinese-Malaysian actress Michelle Yao. She's 64 today.
2: One of the Spice Girls, Ginger Spice actually, Jeri Halliwell, is celebrating her 54th birthday today.
1: Now, Donna Lewis dropped this banger in 1996. It's what she's well known for. Today, she's 53.
2: I think it's the only thing she's known for, isn't it? And Perth girl, Melissa George, the Australian actress. Today, she's 50 and just the other day had baby number 4.
1: How cute's that?
2: At the age of 49.
1: Good on her. In 1945, the atomic bomb was dropped on Hiroshima, Japan, resulting in an estimated 140,000 deaths. A very tragic day.
2: Jamaica gained independence from Britain in 1962.
1: Say beer can.
2: Beer can.
1: You just said bacon in Jamaican. Beer can.
2: Beer can.
1: Sorry to the Jamaicans out there. That was terrible.
2: Oh, no, the batteries are flat in my Walkman, man, and my beer can. Oh, it so does sound like bacon.
1: It does. In 1991, the first website designed by Tim Berners-Lee went on the internet.
2: I want some more beer can. So I can't stop it now. 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
1: It was a really sad day in 2011 because Video Hits aired its last program after 24 years on Network 10.
2: Speaking of sad, Australia lost a legend, a sporting legend, known as the Golden Girl. She won 4 Olympic gold medals and set world records. Her name was Betty Cuthbert. She passed away on this day at the age of 79 in 2017.
1: That's just a few things that happened on this day for Thursday, the 6th of August.
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2: Hi there, it's Damien Carbon. Police say there are far too many drivers still not doing the right thing, with another two people dead in the last 24 hours. Both crashes happening on country roads. A man in his 20s died in Roebourne last night. Another man died near Esperance. The state's road toll is now at a decade high. While police are now sending extra officers up to Kununurra after four teenagers were arrested and charged for allegedly evading police, the videos have gone viral. The federal government's gambling reforms could be shelved rather than agreeing to changes amid a stumbling block in the Senate. Labor's needing support from other parties to pass the bill, but the coalition is refusing. The Greens want the crackdown on gambling advertising to go further. Concerns for Perth's black swans today. They've appeared on Canberra's bird flu doom sheet as the disease continues to take hold. And hundreds more car parking bays set to be built at Karrinup Shopping Centre, with the multi-storey car park expansion approved.
1: The Ravenswood Hotel, on the banks of the Murray River. The perfect place to catch up. The Ravenswood Hotel.
2: Fremantle Dockers assistant coach Jamie Graham is firming as frontrunner to be the next coach at Essendon. Current stand-in coach Dean Solomon explaining here why he's pulled out of the race.
3: My family lives in northern New South Wales. 19 months ago, when the assistant coaching role became available, I left two business partners quickly to take up this role. So it's multi-layered, but the time's just not right for me.
2: Tonight, it's the Western Bulldogs and Kangaroos, and Liam Baker expected back for the Eagles and Pies in a special game for Telethon.
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1: Wave weather.
7: Good morning. Partly cloudy today. Very high chance of showers. They're expected later on today with a top of 20 for Perth and Pinjarra, 19 for Mandurah, Rockingham and Bunbury. Cloudy tomorrow, very high chance of showers and the chance of a thunderstorm. Pretty much the same forecast for Saturday, and cloudy, more showers on Sunday.
8: 15 right now in Mandurah and Pinjarra, 16 in Rockingham, 14 in Bunbury, 12 in Perth.
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0: 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Good morning. It's Gunners and Ali for breakfast. Thanks to Summit Realty. If you're ready for your next move, talk to the team locals have trusted for over 50 years. 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
1: Yeah,
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0: Graham Bonnet and Tom Petty also coming up. Meantime, it's Gian here at The Wave.

0: 91.7 The Wave. Good morning, Gunners and Ali. Thanks to Summit Realty, and it's Adam Lambert. What do you want from me?
1: Yes, time to check out our switch now. Thanks to Harvey Norman Carpet and Flooring in Mandurah. They're on 9 Gordon Road. If you've been thinking about redoing your flooring, yep, they're the team to see, and they do interest-free as well.
0: Now, $1,000 can go a long way when you're a small club or organisation or charity. 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
0: Stick around for Ace of Base. 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
2: It's 1929 and murders come to the Ravenswood Hotel. Lord Reginald Bottomley's throwing his infamous party when he's found murdered in the drawing room. The butler, the cook, the gardener, one of them done it. All we Gunners and Ali reveal a clue each morning. Collect your four clues and crack the case. Friday's caller wins Clue Done It. Murder at the Manor for four at the Ravenswood Hotel. Missed out? Get them via the Ravenswood Hotel website. Thanks to the Ravenswood Hotel. 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
9: 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Good morning. 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

91.7 The Wave. Good morning. It's Gunners and Ali, Marvin Gaye. Sexual healing. Now, we've just had reports of an accident northbound on the freeway at the Pinjarra Road turnoff. Lots of traffic delays northbound before the Pinjarra Road turnoff, Forest Highway. Just be aware of that. All right, back into it. Ace of Base now, here at The Wave.

0: Ace Advice here at The Wave and Marvin Gaye. Sexual healing as we get closer to 10 o'clock. Time for us to push off. Gavin Miller is in from 10.
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1: Hey there, I'm Brett Thomas. The Communications Minister has been grilled about whether the government is prepared to walk away from gambling advertising reform. It comes as Labor faces opposition to the bill being passed by the Coalition and Greens. Annika Wells says they'll wait to see what amendments are put forward.
2: I'm having constructive discussions with both the Shadow Communications Minister for the Coalition and the Shadow Communications Spokesperson for the Greens. We'll keep those discussions going. We'd love to see this passed.
1: A man and woman have been found dead in a suspected murder-suicide in southwest Queensland. The outback town of Charleville was thrown into lockdown for more than 7 hours last night. A reminder, support is available on 1-800-RESPECT. The Consumer Watchdog has been tasked with drawing up national safety standards for e-bikes and e-scooters. Any high-powered and high-speed devices linked to serious injuries and death will be banned. And a first for Aussie students on the international stage. They've successfully tested a 3D printed rocket engine nicknamed Slinky at the Worldwide Race to Space competition.
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1: Dean Solomon can't guarantee he'll be at Essendon next year. The interim coach won't chase the permanent gig after leading the Bombers to just one win from 9 matches. Solomon admits his future at the club is uncertain.
4: Yeah, well, I'm still contracted, but again, that's multi-layered as well because a new coach will come in and they'll have a structure in their mind and they'll have personnel they'd like to fill that with. So I guess it's all a bit unknown over the next couple of weeks until that coach is put in place.
1: The Dons face the Cats on Saturday in Geelong. Tonight it's the Bulldogs and Kangaroos at Marvel to open round 22.
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10: More showers today are down to 12 tonight, showers and 17. Tomorrow's forecast, Saturday, showers easing, windy and 15. And Sunday, showers increasing and 16.
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0: Feel Good Variety, 91.7 The Wave, and one of those cover versions that almost makes you forget that it wasn't Bananarama's song to start with. It's a shocking blues song, but I think Bananarama kind of owned it from the 80s onwards. Love that version of Venus. Good morning, this is Gavin Miller. Great tunes and occasionally stories behind the songs. Let's do that right now. Here's Phil Collins talking about the process of taking over as lead singer of Genesis after Peter Gabriel left.
1: We tried to find singers to replace Pete and we couldn't find anybody. So we actually went into the studio. I mean, our first day in the studio, in fact, it wasn't the first day, we'd actually recorded all the backing tracks and we still didn't have a singer. And I sort of, I had to go home. You know, I thought, okay, well, on the way home, I know it sounds a bit cliche to say it, on the way home, I actually thought maybe I could do it, you see, maybe I could sing. So the next day I came in and I said, listen, let me have a go at singing that song, you know, because I used to sing in bands, at school bands, and all, you know, so I was used to singing, and I had a voice, and I'd always done the harmonies with Peter anyway. And anyway, track by track, I did the singing, and then suddenly we'd finished the album. But we still didn't have a singer. So then the thought occurred to me that maybe I could do it out front.
0: That is Phil Collins here at Genesis with Phil Out Front, No Son of Mine on The Wave. Good morning.

0: 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Kylie Minogue has a fever. She's had it all through the morning and fever all through the night. Or maybe I'm getting my songs called Fever mixed up. Who knows? Johnny Hates Jazz next, and Dara O'Dea's on the radio from 2 o'clock this afternoon, including tickets to go and catch the Melbourne Ska Orchestra, who are bringing their thing to Fremantle. 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

0: 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Jimmy Nails, Ain't No Doubt. Hello, this is Gavin Miller. First thing in the morning here at The Wave, you've got Gunners and Alley. They're back for breakfast tomorrow morning, and you can win $100 if you're good at your quiz stuff. Yeah, Quizmasters, thanks to The Ravo. 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
1: Hey there, I'm Brett Thomas. It's been revealed a federal government MP has been involved in a serious car crash. Labor's Ed Husic's car collided with a truck on a Sydney motorway earlier this week. He's since been discharged from hospital and will take a break from Parliament. A man and woman have been found dead in a suspected murder-suicide in an outback Queensland town. Charleville was forced into lockdown for hours overnight. Assistant Commissioner Matthew Vanderbilt says, thankfully, a young child has been saved.
2: And police actually put themselves back into what I consider to be harm's way to remove that child from the premises, and that child was taken to hospital and is unharmed.
1: A Good Samaritan has died days after he was allegedly bashed by youths in Melbourne's West. Grocery store owner Van Viet Trung came to the aid of a fellow shop worker. Police could upgrade the initial charges. And as many as 600,000 Aussie teens under the age of 18 gamble every year, according to a new report, which has found some parents encourage the practice by doing things like asking their kids to pick lotto numbers.
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1: Dean Solomon insists he'd likely have withdrawn from Essendon's coaching race regardless of his record as caretaker. The Bombers have just one win from 9 matches in charge since Solomon took over from Brad Scott. He's explained why he's pulled out of the hunt for a permanent replacement.
4: My family lives in northern New South Wales. 9-10 months ago, when the assistant coaching role became available, I left two business partners quickly to take up this role. So it's multi-layered, but the time's just not right for me.
1: And the Dogs can move out of the wildcard spots into the top six with a win over the Kangas tonight.
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6: We'll get to 19 today, down to 12 tonight, showers and 17. Here's your weekend forecast. Saturday, showers easing, windy and 15. Sunday, showers increasing and 16 degrees.
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Feel Good Variety, 91.7 The Wave, and a song that Elton John released around about the time he got married to a woman by the name of Renata Blau. Remember that wedding? That happened over in Sydney. And let's just say a lot of the guests were looking at each other going, this is interesting. No idea why those two crazy kids didn't make it. I guess I should Google it and look it up, right? There's a cover version coming up that I actually didn't realize was a cover version. We're going to play this in under 10 minutes. I always thought Soup Dragons, I'm Free, was, you know, their song. Then years later, I learned it's actually an old Rolling Stones song. But you know what? The Soup Dragons do it justice, and they'll do that in a few minutes before Soup Dragons, Mentals on the Wave.

0: Absolutely top shelf pop song. Moves Like Jagger, Maroon 5 and Christina Aguilera on the wave. Hello, this is Gavin Miller. And if you've got an event you want to tell us about, go ahead and send us your press release or whatever you got at 917thewave.com.au. 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
3: Congratulations are in order for Princess Eugenie. Actually, I need a fanfare. Buckingham Palace has announced Princess Eugenie and her husband Jack Brooksbank have welcomed their third child, a baby girl. Mum and Bub are both doing well, and the couple, who already share sons August and Ernest, say they're overjoyed. The royal family is said to be delighted, although the new arrival's name is yet to be revealed. How cute. Now, are you into country music?
4: Not really.
3: Well, Luke Combs, you know him, he sang this song.
4: Fast car, Tracy Chapman.
3: Yeah, so good. He's made country music history. He's become the first solo country artist to headline London's Wembley Stadium, selling out three huge shows as part of his 23-date world tour. While artists like Taylor Swift and Vince Gill have performed at the iconic venue, Guinness World Records have confirmed Luke Combs is the first solo country act to take to the stage.
4: What, and he gets a Guinness World Record for that?
3: Yeah, because England and country music?
4: Still don't think it's worthy of a record.
3: First time it happens, it's going in the book. Yeah. I reckon we could get on the Guinness World Record books for doing something.
4: Yeah, yeah. Eating baked beans one at a time with a toothpick. I reckon we'd give that a real nudge.
3: Oh, gosh. Wouldn't want to be in the room with you when you do that. Are you a fan of Warhammer, Gunners?
4: Warhammer?
3: Yeah.
4: What's Warhammer?
3: It's the tabletop game where players battle with miniature figures and they spend hours painting them as well. And it's since exploded into books and video games and now a live-action TV series.
4: Sounds a bit like Dungeons & Dragons to me.
3: Kinda, but not. So don't say that too loud because they'll come for you. But Henry Cavill has officially confirmed he's going to be starring in the live-action series. He is a massive Warhammer fan, paints his little miniature figures, posts about it all the time because he's a super nerd, which is an even bigger appeal.
4: Is it?
3: Yep.
4: Is it really?
3: Yep.
4: Wow. Nerd alert.
3: Don't say that to his face.
4: No.
3: He'll belt you into next year. And William H. Macy stars in the new thriller, The Deputy. After a missing body sparks a deadly mystery, a deputy whose overnight assignment takes a dark turn when a corpse vanishes, uncovering corruption and dirty cops and dangerous secrets. The film also stars Duke Nicholson, Stephen Dorff and Tiffany Haddish and is in cinemas in September.
5: Why aren't you watching the body? The
6: sheriff's going to be pissed.
5: 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You dumb f***. I know how bad you want to get put on salary full time. I just need you to show me a little more rigor. You understand?
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8: 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You have a family.
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0: they're part of the official lyrics, right? Yeah, Neil Diamond on the wave. Hello, this is Gavin Miller, merely the warm-up act for You Know Who, who's on from two.
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2: 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We've got some great tunes, a bit of crack and a smile for the road. Speaking of roads...
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5: Wake me up before you go, go. You know what?
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1: Hey there, I'm Brett Thomas. Pauline Hanson says she doesn't care if Aussie businesses are impacted by the government's expected cuts to migration. While industry leaders are warning of dire consequences to the economy, the One Nation leader told News 24 that's not her concern.
2: Whether, you know, it's going to affect their businesses, they're not going to sell that many products or the universities because they won't have the number of foreign students coming in here. I don't care. My concern is for those Australians that can't get a roof over their head and a decent standard of living.
1: Emergency services in South Australia have issued an evacuation warning for an extremely dangerous fire burning in a structure containing sulphur. It's producing large amounts of smoke. Anyone within 1K of the fire in Port Adelaide are being urged to leave immediately. And Australia's construction and retail sectors are set to benefit the most from artificial intelligence in the next 10 years. According to new modelling from EY, AI boom could boost productivity by $120 billion.
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1: Dockers coach Justin Longmuir has weighed into the debate as to who the best ruckman in the AFL is. Luke Jackson's battle with Demon skipper Max Gawn at the MCG on Saturday is being billed as deciding the All-Australian position. No surprises Longmuir would pick Jackson.
4: He'd be in my team, but don't see why him and Max couldn't be in. Don't see why they couldn't play a couple of them, but I don't really get caught up in that.
1: Round 22 roars to life tonight at Marvel. The Bulldogs rumble with the Kangaroos.
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8: Down to 12 tonight. More showers tomorrow and 17. Your weekend forecast, Saturday, showers easing, windy and 15. And then the showers increasing on Sunday and a top of 16.
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0: midday mixtape on the wave and the church with Under the Milky Way. So some Seals and Crofts soon. Just about to play some Culture Club. Bit of Warren Zevon coming up as part of the midday mixtape. And here's the voice of a guy coming up in three songs' time. See if you can pick who this is speaking. He's talking about influences.
1: Besides Chuck Berry, who would you consider to be influencing factors in your music?
2: James Brown was really the first major influence on me. James Brown, used to see him in 1965, 64. He would bring his review into Cobo Hall in Detroit, and I'd be one of the few white people in the audience. And I'd go and see him play, and he just so much show, you know, and the band would do all these exotic stops and breaks and high volume and low volume things, and dynamics is the word I'm looking for. He was a big influence on me, probably the biggest, you know, hard singing and soulful. Of course, Motown, because since I'm from Detroit, you know. What I'm trying to say is black music, probably more than white music, really, for the most part. You know, Chuck Berry, Little Richard. Never was a big fan of Elvis, really, except for, like, his early records, like Hound Dog, the hard ones, you know.
0: That's not an easy one, is it? Did you recognize the speaking voice? First name, Bob. There's a hint. And, yeah, he's on in three songs' time. So the first of those three songs, XTC. Oh, I love this. Generals and Majors, the Midday Mixtape on the Wave.

0: Day mixtape on the way. The exceptionally underrated, I think, Warren Zevon. He had some other amazing songs. That was his big hit, Werewolves of London. Speaking of brilliant, quirky tunes, Psychedelic Furs next, and a guy called Gary Anderson celebrated a birthday yesterday. Gary Anderson is one of our greatest ever rock stars. So let me give you another hint. Batmobile. You got it right away, didn't you? I'm referring to Rose Tattoo frontman Angry Anderson. He showed up at a Batmobile at a AFL Grand Final once, in case you needed context for that. Nobody did they? You all know what I mean. Yeah, Rose Tattoo coming up on the Midday Mixtape here at The Wave.
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0: Day mixtape on the way. Rose Tattoos, We Can't Be Beaten. Dara O'D on the radio from 2 on from 3. Here's how you can do some winning.
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1: Hey, I'm Tessa Randello. Fears of bird flu escalation after the death of a baby seal. The pup washed up on shores in Victoria and has been identified as a possible case of the H5 strain. Earlier, a positive case was confirmed near an endangered sea lion colony in South Australia. One Nation leader Pauline Hanson says she doesn't care if skilled migrant cuts affect businesses. Comes after reports Labor is split on proposed changes to migration policy. Immigration Minister Tony Burke rescheduled a speech he was set to make today to announce an overhaul. The ABC's apologised to Gina Reinhardt after airing an episode that described a violent fictional attack on the Aussie businesswoman. The Ombudsman found the film did not breach the ABC's editorial policies, but acknowledges it's fallen short of community expectations. And a year after getting a world-first surgery at Sydney Zoo, orangutan Santan is now moving independently again. He's back climbing after getting the procedure for chronic pain.
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1: Bulldog skipper Marcus Fontempelli says they're focused on making life tough for their opponents ahead of tonight's clash with the Kangaroos.
2: Mostly focused on what we can do at the minute to be playing better football and just challenge teams more. What are the things that have us playing our best and our DNA, but it's also going to make life difficult for opposition teams.
1: The Dogs are coming off a loss to Fremantle last week. A win tonight lifts them out of the wildcard spots and into the top six. Collingwood star Jordan Dugowie is unlikely to play West Coast on Sunday as he battles injury.
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6: Down to 12 tonight. Tomorrow, showers and 17. Here's your weekend forecast. Saturday, showers easing, windy and 15. Sunday, showers increasing and 16.
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Order and Bizarre Love Triangle. A few bands coming up, three in a row here, that I've seen live, and they were all absolutely brilliant shows. I've actually seen two of these acts more than once live, and one of them I've only seen once. So let me go in reverse order. Fleetwood Mac in Three Songs Time. I've seen them three times, actually, come to think of it. And Christine McVie, last time I saw them, just blew my mind. So a song that she sings coming up. The Police, I went and saw that reunion tour. I went two nights in a row. That was just amazing. And I've only ever seen NXS perform once, but it was an incredibly memorable show. Maybe you were there as well. It was Metropolis Fremantle. I think it was 1993, Easter. Michael Hutchence was wearing a Hustler singlet and he was swigging from a bottle of red wine on stage. And they sounded absolutely phenomenal. I get goosebumps even talking about that show. Anyway, NXS right now with Bitter Tears on the Wave.

0: 91.7 The Wave, Kings of Leon. If you enjoyed You Somebody, this might be a bit of a long musical bow to draw, but do you like ska music as well? If you like ska and Kings of Leon, you've officially got a very varied sense of taste in music, and I like that about you a lot. I'm mentioning this because the Melbourne Ska Orchestra have brought all their stuff to WA. They're playing in Fremantle, and you can win tickets this afternoon with Dara O'D. He's on from 2 here at The Wave.
1: Hello, it's Gunners and Annie for breakfast. 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We're playing Quizmasters for your shot at winning $100 to spend at the Ravo.
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1: 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It's Gunners and Annie for breakfast right here on The Wave.
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0: Feel Good Variety, 91.7 The Wave, and Wendy Matthews. Let's Kiss. Open brackets, like Angel. 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Always important to get the brackets right. Gunners and Alec back for breakfast tomorrow morning, and someone is going to be taking three friends along for the ultimate murder mystery night out, Clue Done It, Murder at the Manor, Saturday, August 29th at the Ravenswood Hotel. It looks like so much fun. You can find out more all about that at 917thewave.com.au. And yeah, listen to Gunners and Alley tomorrow morning. Also, stay listening after the news, because you know who's on from two.
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2: 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We've got some great tunes, a bit of crack, and a smile for the road. Speaking of roads.
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1: Hey, I'm Desiree Randello. A third data breach for Aussies since the start of July. Telehealth platform UpDoc telling patients that contact information may be affected after unauthorised access to a third-party system. Last month, personal data of patients at Partnered Health and customers of Origin were accessed. A baby seal's died on Aussie shores in a suspected case of bird flu. The pup washed up on shores in Victoria after a sea lion near an endangered colony in South Australia was a confirmed case. The ABC is apologising to Gina Rinehart for an episode that aired depicting a violent fictional attack against her. The Ombudsman found it didn't breach the ABC's editorial policy. In a statement, Managing Director Hugh Marks says the ABC's editing its guidelines where it applies to violence. And Labor MP Ed Husic is recovering after being taken to hospital following a car crash. He was hospitalised on Tuesday with fractures and concussion. Husic will take a short period of leave. Parliament resumes in Canberra on Tuesday.
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1: The Brisbane coach has responded after star Lachie Neale toured Collingwood last week. Chris Fagan says he hasn't lost any sleep over it.
2: Probably would have preferred that if it did happen, it didn't become public knowledge, or that it could have been done post our game last week, so that then all the speculation around whether that was the right or wrong thing to do wouldn't happen.
1: The Lions went down to Carlton by 76 points last week, clashing with the Hawks tomorrow night. Tonight, the Western Bulldogs host North Melbourne.
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0: Wave weather.
5: Cloudy, very high chance of showers. Some light to moderate winds. The afternoon high today of around 18. More of the same again Friday, Saturday and across the weekend. Very high chance of showers. Chance for thunderstorm as well at the same time, with daytime highs of 15 to 17. Overnight lows of anywhere between 9 and 12 degrees. Currently in Mandurah it is 19. Perth CBD sitting on 21. 19 in Pinjarra, 18 in Rocky Hammond, and currently 19 degrees in Bunbury.
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5: 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Have you been out? Have you been down the foreshore in Mandurah today? It is beautiful.
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You know, I don't want to get ahead of myself seeing the fact that we're just in August, okay? So like 6th of August, September, October, November. So 4 months. 4 months. So I'm very, very happy to play some Mariah Carey on the way this hour for you. Knowing full well that in like 4 months' time, we're going to stop playing all the normal Mariah Carey songs and start playing her Christmas stuff.

0: 91.7 The Wave. 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Don't know about you, but I'm loving the tunes today. And on the way, I've got a song from the 70s, which, well, to be honest with you, is, in my head, more enshrined with modern lexicon than when it first was released in the 1970s. The golden years of The Simpsons, seasons 4 to 8, and Family Guy, seasons 4 to 7. They didn't just make us laugh, they shaped modern pop culture. Countless jokes, memes, catchphrases, and everyday references can be traced back to these seasons. So when I start to play this song from Billy Joel, I'm not even thinking about the song. I'm thinking about that episode from Family Guy where Carter goes,
1: I'm having a heart attack, you ought to know by now. If
0: that's moving up, that's what I'm talking about.
2: I'm moving out.
0: Family Guy and The Simpsons, they were the best.
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0: Sunday, 71.7 The Wave. 2:49 right now on Thursday. Connect 4 on the way for you just after 3, as per usual. And
1: oh, yeah. I think that today's ones are like really difficult.
0: Yeah, I'm not just saying that to you. It seems to, across this week, Connect 4 seems to be have been really difficult. So we play on the way inside the next 15 minutes. Meanwhile, get ready for one of Australia's most energetic live bands as Melbourne Ska Orchestra returns to WA. Expect an explosive mix of ska, reggae, laughing rhythms, huge horn sections, and the infectious energy that you'll have that'll have you dancing from the first song. We spoke to Nicky Bamba on the show yesterday, telling us all about ska and what it was about and the band and the plans and the show and all that kind of stuff. And from what I can see or what I heard in that interview, it sounds like it's an absolutely awesome show. They are playing Frio on Saturday night at the Port Beach Brewery. And I tell you what, if you want to get your hands on tickets, I'll take caller number 4 right now, please. 958-11917. Head out on Saturday night on us to Port Beach Brewery in Fremantle to see the Melbourne Ska Orchestra. There you go. Simple as that. Caller number 4, 958-11917. 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
2: Keep in mind, landscaping works underway on Mandurah Road between Leslie Street and Old Coast Road in Halls Head. Speed reductions and lane closures are in place, so plan ahead to avoid delays. Those are going on until the 21st of August. Meanwhile, Kwinana Freeway moving well and just seeing a few brake lines to Rockingham Road at Thomas Road in Kwinana Beach, but otherwise you're in for a nice smooth run. Spot anything, call 958-11917. 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
3: Good afternoon. Susanna Carr from 7 News with your update. A Perth couple's Bali holiday has turned to tragedy after a horror car crash. Local authorities say a local driver smashed his vehicle on a highway. The husband's injuries were too severe and he died in hospital, while his injured wife was flown back to Perth. Police are investigating what went wrong. Western Australia is establishing a new task force to combat bird flu. Surveillance is being enhanced across the state, with more biosecurity officers monitoring our coastline. Australia has now ticked over more than 100 detections of the virus. And there are new rules for what can go in your green FOGO bins. WA's Waste Authority has banned some previously allowed items like tea bags, paper towels and used pizza boxes. The changes are because of increased contamination, which is impacting recycling efforts. And that's the news to this hour.
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4: Good afternoon, Lockie Byrne with your 7 Sport update. Dockers skipper Alex Pearce will be managed from their clash with the Demons on Saturday morning at the MCG. Defenders Brennan Cox and Oscar McDonald both on board the Flight East today. The Eagles take on Collingwood at Optus Stadium on Sunday. Captain Liam Baker likely to return. And more than 52,000 fans packed out for Game 1 of Perth's Italian Football Festival last night. AC Milan and Inter drew 1-1.
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1: Wave weather.
8: Well, it's going to be cloudy this afternoon. There is a high chance of showers. Nothing doing at the moment. We could see that later on this evening. The afternoon high today of around 18. Very high chance of showers. Chance of a thunderstorm tomorrow morning with a high of 17. Saturday, highs of 15, 16 on Sunday. Rain continuing. Currently, Mandurah is 18. Perth CBD sitting on 19. 19 in Pinjarra, 18 in Rockingham, and currently 19 degrees in Bunbury. 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Yeah. You know, I'm not going to say anything, okay? I don't even know how to describe today's Connect 4, but if you want to have a go, give me a call. 958-11917.

0: 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Couple of tunes this afternoon from the Four Seasons and some Boston in there as well. Let me grab a couple of calls. Phones lines ringing in front of me. 917 The Wave. Hello.
1: Dara.
0: Hi, who's this?
1: You've got Don here. Are we doing emotions today?
0: We are not doing emotions.
1: Okay.
0: Keep thinking about it.
1: I'll guess again. Okay. Thank you.
0: Thanks, Don. Bye. Cheers. Bye. 917 The Wave. Hello.
2: Hey, Dara.
0: Hi, who's this?
2: It's Warren.
0: All right, Warren.
2: Just ringing up about the Connect 4.
0: Yeah, what do you think?
2: International Love Day.
0: Nope, that's not what I'm looking for.
2: Okay, thanks, mate.
0: Keep thinking about it. Thanks. Bye.
2: Congratulations as well.
0: Thank you very much, sir. Take care.
2: You too. Bye.
0: 958-11-917 if you want to have a blast one this afternoon. Can I give you a clue? I think you should just listen carefully.

of the wave. It's Feel Good Variety with Darrow D in the afternoon. Playing Connect Four. 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Lamal, ever, never ending story. Boston, More Than a Feeling. And the Four Seasons, Who Loves You. I think I did give a little bit of a clue a few minutes ago, but I don't think anybody's picked up with a little bit of a clue. What I said to you about today's four songs is that you really need to listen to the songs. Okay? See if we can get this. You have 3 minutes and 48 seconds to give me a right answer on this one today.

0: 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Doobie Brothers. Not Doobie Brothers. Bon Jovi, Lamal, Boston and the Four Seasons. Not one that I thought that was actually going to be as difficult today. I thought we were kind of going to get there an awful lot easier. 917 The Wave. Hello.
1: Hi, it's Kim here. Can I have a go at the Connect Four, please?
0: Yes, Kim. What do you think?
1: They're all sort of fading in and then they go really high.
0: Yes.
1: Yes?
0: Yes, that is it. Yeah. Songs that fade in, they start really, really low and then they fade in to the big start of the song. Yeah, that's exactly what I was looking for. Well done, Kim. You're the first person to give me that answer today. So that's you into the draw for Friday to win yourself $100 with Energy House Manager. Well done, you.
1: Oh, thank you so much.
0: You are very, very welcome. Yeah, today I was looking for songs that fade in. Okay, that's exactly what I was looking for today. Thank you to everybody for taking part in that and as ever. That was actually more difficult than I thought it was going to be. Strange. Good one.

0: 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Please, please, please stop making my head hurt, okay? I'm not talking about you personally. I'm talking about government. Changes to what people can put on their household bills have officially begun, with the local governments across the state beginning to roll out the new rules. From the beginning of this financial year, only food scraps, garden waste and certified compostable caddy liners should go in the FOGO bins. Items that were previously accepted, including tea bags, tissues, paper towels, pet waste and compostable takeaway packaging, must now be placed in general waste bins instead. Please stop complicating stuff. Are we paying more for the FOGO bin as well at the same time on our rates? Let's not go down that road, my friends. Let's not go down the road. Okay. So
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2: Wave traffic.
3: Well, going down the freeway, it's busy southbound from Hay Street to Mill Point Road. Also Armidale Road to Russell Road. In Rockingham, congestion on Ennis Avenue around Dixon Road and Dixon Road at Mad Road, Reed Street at Charlegrove Avenue, and also at Safety Bay Road in Waikiki, and Safety Bay Road on Baldivis Road in Baldivis, and also at Mad Road roundabout busy on all approaches. Mad Road busy at Gordon Road, also Madge Got Up Drive, Allnut Street and Pinjarra Road, and a bit at Leslie Street, Dudley Park. Pinjarra busy around Sutton Street in town, and around Dower Street in the Forum and Lakes Road in Greenfields. Spot anything, call 9581117. 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

0: on some of the Wavens Feel Good Variety around town today. Things are a little bit slow around the Forum, all on straight to Murnoch Drive on the Manager Road. A little bit slow around there, and indeed around the approaches to the Forum. Get you a full update with Roland on the way in about 10.
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1: Wave traffic.
2: On the Kwinana Freeway, it's looking busy northbound from Axtell Road. Also slow South Street and queuing from Mill Point Road. Southbound, it's looking busy from Loftus Street down to Mill Point Road on the Kwinana and further south, Canning Highway and Armidale Road to Rowley Road. In Rockingham, busy Ennis Avenue around Dixon Road and Council Avenue, Dixon Road at Mandra Road and Ennis Avenue, Eleanor Drive and cooling up. Safety Bay Road, busy westbound at Baldivis Road and Baldivis, bit of Mandra Road as well, and also at Warmbra Sound Avenue. And Mandra Road active at Gordon Road, Manjigona Drive, Allnut Street and Pinjarra Road, and around Leslie Street and Dudley Park. Pinjarra around Sutton Street, busy in town, Dower Street in the Forum and Lakes Road in Greenfields. 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
3: Good afternoon, Susanna Carr from 7 News with your update. A Perth couple's Bali holiday has turned to tragedy after a horror car crash. Local authorities say a local driver smashed his vehicle on a highway. The husband's injuries were too severe and he died in hospital, while his injured wife was flown back to Perth. Police are investigating what went wrong. Western Australia is establishing a new task force to combat bird flu. Surveillance is being enhanced across the state, with more biosecurity officers monitoring our coastline. Australia has now ticked over more than 100 detections of the virus. And there are new rules for what can go in your green FOGO bins. WA's Waste Authority has banned some previously allowed items like tea bags, paper towels and used pizza boxes. The changes are because of increased contamination, which is impacting recycling efforts. And that's the news to this hour.
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5: Good afternoon, Lockie Byrne with your 7 Sport update. Dockers skipper Alex Pearce will be managed from their clash with the Demons on Saturday morning at the MCG. Defenders Brennan Cox and Oscar McDonald both on board the Flight East today. The Eagles take on Collingwood at Optus Stadium on Sunday. 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
1: Wave weather.
8: Continuing to be cloudy today. Very high chance of showers late afternoon and early evening. The afternoon high today of around 18. Very high chance of showers and a chance of thunderstorm tomorrow morning with a high of 17. Saturday, more of the same, most likely in the morning and afternoon with daytime highs 15 to 18 degrees. Overnight lows of between 9 and 13. Currently in Mandurah is 18, Perth CBD City on 19, 18 in Pinjarra and in Rockingham, and currently 17 degrees in Bunbury.
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Welcome to the show, my friends. Welcome to Thursday afternoon. Oh, Thursday. We finally reached Thursday. Weekend just ahead of us. It's going to be a gorgeous weekend. We're going to go out. We're going to do... Oh, no, wait. We're not going to do stuff because it's going to be raining across the weekend. According to the nice weather people, it's going to be raining tomorrow. It's going to be raining on Saturday. It's going to be raining on Sunday. It's going to be raining on Monday. It's going to be raining on Tuesday. Wednesday? Partially cloudy, slight chance of a shower. Ooh! Only a 20% chance of rain on Wednesday. And a 20% chance of rain on Thursday. Yeah, a full week away. I know. Said it before, say it again. Okay? I have no problem admitting this. Okay? Studio 2, 91.7 The Wave, 141 Mandurah Terrace. If I complain about the heat during summer, yeah, you just...

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2: On the Kwinana Freeway, it's looking busy northbound from Axtell Road, also slow South Street and queuing from Mill Point Road. Southbound, it's looking busy from Loftus Street down to Mill Point Road on the Kwinana and further south, Canning Highway and Armidale Road to Rowley Road. In Rockingham, busy Ennis Avenue around Dixon Road and Council Avenue, Dixon Road at Mandra Road and Ennis Avenue, Eleanor Drive in Cooling Up. Safety Bay Road, busy westbound at Baldivis Road in Baldivis, bit of Mandra Road as well, and also at Warmbra Sound Avenue. Amanda Road active at Gordon Road, Manjigata Drive, Allnut Street and Pinjarra Road, and around Leslie Street and Dudley Park. Pinjarra around Sutton Street busy in town, Dower Street in the Forum and Lakes Road in Greenfields. Spot anything, call 9581117. 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

0: 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I have a little bit of a dilemma because I did manage to kind of watch this movie over the course of the weekend. Literally, it was kind of flicking around. It was like, oh, you know what? I'll check this out. But I'm one of these people that still thinks that the 90s is only about, like, you know, 10 years ago or so.
1: Well, you don't look like a bodyguard.
2: What'd you expect?
1: Well, I don't know. Maybe a tough guy?
0: The Bodyguard is such a great, great movie. It really is. If you get a chance to stream it over the next kind of couple of days or so, please do it. And I'm going to play some Whitney Houston on the way inside the next five.
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0: 7.7 The Wave is Field of Variety with Darrow D in the afternoon. Get your full update on traffic on the way inside the next 10 with Roland. Suffice to say, it is a little bit busy for a Thursday afternoon at this time of the day. Naval Base, Kwinana Beach, very slow around there. Around town today, it's mostly slow around the Forum. But apart from that, Kwinana Freeway, well, you know yourself.
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2: On the Quinana Freeway, slow northbound at Ankertill Road and Mount Hurry Bridge and queuing from Mill Point Road. Southbound as far back as Loftus Street, busy out to Mill Point Road. Further south at Canning Highway, Narrabri Road to Rolly Road. In Rockingham, looking busy on Ennis Avenue around Dixon Road and also Council Avenue and Dixon Road at Mantle Road. Ennis Avenue, Illinois Drive, busy in Cooling Up and Safety Bay Road at Mantle Road, a bit busy in Belldivis. Some activity on Mantle Road at Pinjarra Road, Allnut Street and Gordon Road, and also Pinjarra around Dower Street in the Forum and around Lakes Road in Greenfields. Spot anything, call 9581 917. 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
3: Good afternoon, Susanna Carr from 7 News with your update. A 32-year-old woman has been charged with assault after a mother was headbutted in Northbridge. Lin Chang was forced to lock her baby in her car, fearful of what her attacker was going to do. She's told 7 News she's grateful a passerby came to her defence. A car crash in Bali has turned a Perth couple's holiday into a nightmare. Local police say a local driver smashed his vehicle on a highway. The husband died in hospital. His injured wife was flown back to Perth. A WA police officer has avoided jail after secretly recording a couple having sex and sending it to other cops. He's been forced to retire. And new rules for what can go in your green FOGO bins. Some previously allowed items like tea bags, paper towels and used pizza boxes are now banned. WA's Waste Authority is hoping to make it easier to compost food waste. And that's the news to this hour.
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5: Good afternoon, Lockie Byrne with your 7 Sport update. Dockers skipper Alex Pearce will be managed from their clash with the Demons on Saturday morning at the MCG. Defenders Brennan Cox and Oscar McDonald both on board the Flight East today. The Eagles take on Collingwood at Optus Stadium on Sunday. Captain Liam Baker likely to return. And more than 52,000 fans packed out for Game 1 of Perth's Italian Football Festival last night. AC Milan and Inter drew 1-1.
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7: You know, we might see a sprinkle of a shower around later on tonight because there's going to be a very high chance of showers tomorrow morning, even a thunderstorm around as well at the same time. Overnight lows tonight of around 12, the highs tomorrow of around 17, and the showers are going to continue over the next few days. Daytime highs 15 to 16, overnight lows of 9 to 12 degrees. Currently in Manjur it is 18, Perth CBD sitting on 19, 18 in Pinjarra and in Rockingham, and currently 17 in Bunbury.

some of the wave. It's Feel Good Variety. Darrow D driving you home on Thursday. Time is 20 past five. As I said, Thursday is the 6th of August. Let's take a look at this evening's fuel prices today versus tomorrow. Ram Manger, a Shell Ready Express Hall's Head, 205.9. And it's kind of like around the 206 to 210 mark today. Tomorrow, I can tell you that it's going to go down a little bit. 197.7 at Vibe Mandurah tomorrow. You may need to hold on if you're around Mandurah. Save yourself that extra kind of 6 or 7 cents a litre. Better off in your pocket than it is in anybody else. For diesel this evening, Vibe Mandurah is 239.7. Tomorrow, 237.7 at Vibe Mandurah. 2 cent in the difference going down tomorrow. Meanwhile, in the Murray, it is the Vibe Pinjarra at $1.95.3 for unleaded petrol. Tomorrow, $1.95.3, same price. For diesel, it is Vibe Pinjarra this evening at $2.37.7. And tomorrow is going to increase slightly. The cheapest place around town in Pinjarra tomorrow is at the Vibe Pinjarra, 239.3. Meanwhile, north of Mandurah, Atlas Field, Quinana, this evening is $1.85.5 for unleaded petrol. Tomorrow, $1.86.7. 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Tomorrow, Vibe Canana OPT is going to be the cheapest at $2.28.3. It's 4 cent in the difference tomorrow. That's a great look at this evening's fuel watch. 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
1: Wave traffic.
2: Kwinana Freeway is slow northbound at Ankerstill Road and Mount Hurry Bridge. Queuing from Millpoint Road. Southbound as far back as Loftus Street. Busy out to Millpoint Road. Further south at Canning Highway. Narbonne Road to Rowley Road. In Rockingham, busy on Ennis Avenue at Dixon Road and Council Avenue. Dixon Road at Mandra Road. Also queuing after Mandra Road heading towards Ennis Avenue. Some delays on Mandra Road at Gordon Road, also at Allnut Street and Pinjarra Road. And on Pinjarra Road, it's busy around Sutton Street in town, Dower Street in the Forum and Lakes Road in Greenfields. Spot anything, call 9581117. 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

0: 917 The Wave, it's Feel Good Variety with Darrow D, driving you home on Thursday. A little bit of late night shopping tonight. Shops open late, and of course, fuel as well. We delved into the fuel prices a little bit earlier on. And remember, if you do want to go and check the prices, just head to our website at 917thewave.com.au. For those of you doing a little bit of late night shopping tonight, maybe getting a bit of a takeaway or a box or whatever it happens to be on your way home this evening. Yes, good to see that the shops will be open late. I will update you the very latest live traffic and travel on the way inside of the next 10. I got some noise works coming up. Sam and Dave, EMF, and a song from a guy who I said, you know, when I heard this guy first, I knew I could play the piano, but I can't.
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0: 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On the way after Six Bells, we'll delve into Facebook. Also as well, a very unique kind of Connect Four, which I need to explain to you in a little bit of a different way on the way after six, and one hit and a couple of TV headlines from a great year in the 1980s. That's all on the way between six and seven.
1: Hello, it's Gunners and Annie for breakfast. We're back tomorrow morning from 6. We're playing Quizmasters for your shot at winning $100 to spend at the Ravo.
2: Speaking of the Ravenswood Hotel, it's turning into the Ravenswood Manor with Clue Done It, and tomorrow we'll be announcing the winner.
1: 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It's Gunners and Annie for breakfast right here on the way.
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2: On the Kwinana Freeway, it's queuing from Mill Point Road northbound, southbound as far back as Loftus Street, down to Mill Point Road, then around Russell Road. In Rockingham, bit of congestion still on Ennis Avenue around Dixon Road, and also Dixon Road at Mantle Road, Ennis Avenue at Grange Drive in cooling up, and Safety Bay Road westbound at Baldivis Road and Nan Drive busy in Baldivis. On Mantle Road, it's active around Pinjarra Road, Allnut Street and Gordon Road, a bit of Leslie Street in Dudley Park, and Pinjarra Road busy around Dower Street in the Forum and around Lakes Road in Greenfields, a bit on Old Coast Road at Casuarina Drive in Halls Head. Spot anything, call 958 11 917. 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
3: Good afternoon, Susanna Carr from 7 News with your update. A 32-year-old woman has been charged with assault after a mother was headbutted in Northbridge. Lin Chang was forced to lock her baby in her car, fearful of what her attacker was going to do. She's told 7 News she's grateful a passerby came to her defence. A car crash in Bali has turned a Perth couple's holiday into a nightmare. Local police say a local driver smashed his vehicle on a highway. The husband died in hospital. His injured wife was flown back to Perth. A WA police officer has avoided jail after secretly recording a couple having sex and sending it to other cops. He's been forced to retire. And new rules for what can go in your green FOGO bins. Some previously allowed items like tea bags, paper towels and used pizza boxes are now banned. WA's Waste Authority is hoping to make it easier to compost food waste. And that's the news to this hour.
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5: Good evening, Lockie Byrne with your 7 Sport update. Dockers skipper Alex Pearce will be managed from their clash with the Demons on Saturday morning at the MCG. Defenders Brennan Cox and Oscar McDonald both on board the Flight East today. The Eagles take on Collingwood at Optus Stadium on Sunday. Captain Liam Baker likely to return. And more than 52,000 fans packed out for Game 1 of Perth's Italian Football Festival last night. AC Milan and Inter drew 1-1.
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1: Wave weather.
8: Chance of a few showers this evening, overnight lows of around 12. Very high chance of showers tomorrow morning, even the chance of a thunderstorm as well, with a highs of 17. Saturday, Sunday, more of the showers around as well at the same time, with daytime highs 15 to 16. Overnight lows, 9 to 11 degrees.

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Darrow D driving you home on Thursday. Time is 6:22 right now. On Facebook today, I actually asked this question because I wasn't kind of too sure about it myself and kind of really wanted to get an answer to this one. What phrase instantly makes you roll your eyes? You know, like things like, well, you know, in the future. Go, yeah, okay, we get that one. Being replaced by going forward. No. If you got a suggestion, love to hear if you head on over to our Facebook this evening and let me know what you think. Update to the latest live traffic and travel on the way inside the next five. Play some Roy Orbison and now the Gypsy Kings. Bambaleo on the way.

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1: Wave traffic.
2: Final check of the roads tonight in Dudley Park. Mandurah Road busy at the Leslie Street and Mariners Cove Drive intersection. Usual delays further along at Mandurah Road at Pinjarra Road. Allnut Street and Murdoch Drive intersect and Gordon Road in Silver Sands. Active on Pinjarra Road near the shops at Dower Street and further along around Leslie and Sutton Streets. Kwinana Freeway northbound flowing well up to Perth. Just busy southbound down at Russell Road. Through Halls Head, roadworks along Mandurah Road between Leslie Street and Old Coast Road from 7am till 4pm daily until August 21. Speed reductions and lane closures will be in place. Follow the detours. 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

0: 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It's Feel Good Variety with Daryl D. Driving you home on Thursday. Quick recap of this afternoon's Connect Four. Now, this is a little bit different because normally what I do is I just play a little clip of the song. But to explain what I did on today's Connect Four, I have to play the start of the song. So song number one was the Four Seasons. See the way it's fading in? Song number two was Boston. Song number three was Lamal. And song number four was Bon Jovi. Because today's Connect Four was all about songs that fade in. There you go. That's what I was looking for today. It returns tomorrow afternoon just after three. All with thanks to our friends at Solar Heart Mandurah and 91.7 The Wave.
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3: Congratulations are in order for Princess Eugenie. Actually, I need a fanfare. Buckingham Palace has announced Princess Eugenie and her husband Jack Brooksbank have welcomed their third child, a baby girl. Mum and Bub are both doing well, and the couple, who already share sons August and Ernest, say they're overjoyed. The royal family is said to be delighted, although the new arrival's name is yet to be revealed. How cute. Now, are you into country music?
4: Not really.
3: Well, Luke Combs, you know him, he sang this song.
4: Car, Tracy Chapman.
3: Yeah, so good. He's made country music history. He's become the first solo country artist to headline London's Wembley Stadium, selling out three huge shows as part of his 23-date world tour. While artists like Taylor Swift and Vince Gill have performed at the iconic venue, Guinness World Records have confirmed Luke Combs is the first solo country act to take to the stage.
4: What, and he gets a Guinness World Record for that?
3: Yeah, because England and country music.
4: Mm. Still don't think it's worthy of a record.
3: First time it happens, it's going in the book. Yeah. I reckon we could get on the Guinness World Record books for doing something.
4: Yeah, yeah, eating baked beans one at a time with a toothpick. I reckon we'd give that a real nudge.
3: Oh gosh, wouldn't want to be in the room with you when you do that. Are you a fan of Warhammer, Gunners?
4: Warhammer?
3: Yeah.
4: What's Warhammer?
3: It's the tabletop game where players battle with miniature figures and they spend hours painting them as well. And it's since exploded into books and video games and now a live-action TV series.
4: Sounds a bit like Dungeons & Dragons to me.
3: Kinda, but not. So don't say that too loud because they'll come for you. But Henry Cavill has officially confirmed he's going to be starring in the live-action series. He is a massive Warhammer fan. Paints his little miniature figures, posts about it all the time because he's a super nerd, which is an even bigger appeal.
4: Is it?
3: Yep.
4: Is it really?
3: Yep.
4: Wow. Nerd alert.
3: Don't say that to his face.
4: No.
3: He'll belt you into next year. And William H. Macy stars in the new thriller, The Deputy. After a missing body sparks a deadly mystery, a deputy whose overnight assignment takes a dark turn when a corpse vanishes, uncovering corruption and dirty cops and dangerous secrets. The film also stars Duke Nicholson, Stephen Dorff and Tiffany Haddish and is in cinemas in September.
5: Why aren't you watching The Body?
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5: 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You dumb f***.
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0: Friday, 91.7 The Wave with Darrow D. Driving you home on Thursday. One hit and a couple of headlines this evening. Out of the year that gave us Madonna, Crazy For You. If you're watching TV in this year, Neighbours debuted on the 7 network. On the 9 network, Anzacs premiered, a 5-part miniseries following young Australian soldiers in World War I. The Henderson Kids were on Network 10 of this year. Also on Network 10, It's a Knockout. Midday with Ray Martin on 9 premiered in this year. And also as well, Butterfly Island premiered on the ABC, a children's drama series set in a tropical North Queensland-style location. That year was 1985. It's 70s at 7 on the way up to 7. Have a great evening. Talk to you tomorrow afternoon just after 2.
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2: Wave weather.
0: Could see a sprinkle of rain around later on tonight. Tomorrow, very high chance of showers, even a chance of a thunderstorm in the morning with highs of around 17. Overnight lows tonight of around 12, and the showers are going to continue like that over the weekend. Daytime highs 15 to 16, overnight lows 9 to 11.
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0: Hello, it's Gunners and Annie for breakfast. We're back tomorrow morning from 6. We're playing Quizmasters for your shot at winning $100 to spend at the Ravo.
1: Speaking of the Ravenswood Hotel, it's turning into the Ravenswood Manor with Clue Dunnett, and tomorrow we'll be announcing the winner.
0: That and all the usual features back tomorrow morning from 6. It's Gunners and Annie for breakfast right here on the Wave.
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0: Hello, it's Gunners and Annie for breakfast. We're back tomorrow morning from 6. We're playing Quizmasters for your shot at winning $100 to spend at the Ravo.
1: Speaking of the Ravenswood Hotel, it's turning into the Ravenswood Manor with Clue Dunnett. And tomorrow, we'll be announcing the winner.
0: That and all the usual features back tomorrow morning from 6. It's Gunners and Annie for breakfast right here on the Wave.
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2: Congratulations are in order for Princess Eugenie. Actually, I need a fanfare. Buckingham Palace has announced Princess Eugenie and her husband Jack Brooksbank have welcomed their third child, a baby girl. Mum and Bub are both doing well, and the couple, who already share sons August and Ernest, say they're overjoyed. The royal family is said to be delighted, although the new arrival's name is yet to be revealed. How cute. Now, are you into country music?
3: Not really.
2: Well, Luke Combs, you know him, he sang this song.
3: Car, Tracy Chapman.
2: Yeah, so good. He's made country music history. He's become the first solo country artist to headline London's Wembley Stadium, selling out three huge shows as part of his 23-date world tour. While artists like Taylor Swift and Vince Gill have performed at the iconic venue, Guinness World Records have confirmed Luke Combs is the first solo country act to take to the stage.
3: What, and he gets a Guinness World Record for that?
2: Yeah, because England and country music.
3: Still don't think it's worthy of a record.
2: First time it happens, it's going in the book. Yeah. I reckon we could get on the Guinness World Record books for doing something.
3: Yeah, yeah. Eating baked beans one at a time with a toothpick. I reckon we'd give that a real nudge.
2: Oh, gosh. Wouldn't want to be in the room with you when you do that. Are you a fan of Warhammer, Gunners?
3: Warhammer?
2: Yeah.
3: What's Warhammer?
2: It's the tabletop game where players battle with miniature figures and they spend hours painting them as well. And it's since exploded into books and video games and now a live-action TV series.
3: Sounds a bit like Dungeons & Dragons to me.
2: Kinda, but not. So don't say that too loud because they'll come for you. But Henry Cavill has officially confirmed he's going to be starring in the live-action series. He is a massive Warhammer fan. Paints his little miniature figures, posts about it all the time because he's a super nerd, which is an even bigger appeal.
3: Is it?
2: Yep.
3: Is it really?
2: Yep.
3: Wow. Nerd alert.
2: Don't say that to his face.
3: No.
2: He'll belt you into next year. And William H. Macy stars in the new thriller, The Deputy. After a missing body sparks a deadly mystery, a deputy whose overnight assignment takes a dark turn when a corpse vanishes, uncovering corruption and dirty cops and dangerous secrets. The film also stars Duke Nicholson, Stephen Dorff and Tiffany Haddish and is in cinemas in September.
4: Why aren't you watching The Body?
5: Sheriff's going to be pissed.
4: 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You dumb f***.
6: 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I just need you to show me a little more rigor. You understand?
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0: It's 1929 and murders come to the Ravenswood Hotel. Lord Reginald Bottomley's throwing his infamous party, but he's found murdered in the drawing room. The butler, the cook, the gardener, one of them done it. All week, Gunners and Alley reveal a clue each morning. Collect your four clues and crack the case. Friday's caller wins Clue Done It. Murder at the Manor for four at the Ravenswood Hotel. Missed out? Get them via the Ravenswood Hotel website. Thanks to the Ravenswood Hotel. Clue Done It at 91.7 The Wave.
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2: Bit of overnight roundabout, so please take extra care on the roads. And Quinata Freeway North, but a little under speed at Thomas Road. Looking really good through Dawesville, Falcon and Halls Head. A little off non-major road at the Forum at Allnut Street. And no issues in Greenfields. Looking good across the Estuary Bridge as well. No issues through Baldivis or Safety Bay. Waking up a little bit, Patterson Road North, but at Major Road in Quinata Beach. And Rockingham Road at Anchortel Road in Naval Base further up. 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
3: Hi there, it's Damien Carbon. Catholic Education in WA is cracking down on aggressive, pushy and bad-mannered parents. It's released a new code of conduct today in a bid to curb swearing at teachers, threatening behaviour and parents entering classrooms without permission. Today's West reports in the most extreme cases, parents will be banned from school grounds. FIFO charter operator Alliance Aviation is cutting staff and flying hours out of Perth. That's after the company secured a new wet lease deal with Qantas after labelling the previous arrangement commercially unviable. 9 out of 10 new Perth parents admit driving while exhausted. Monash University says fatigue behind the wheel is now more common than speeding, drink driving or using a mobile phone. And a wet weekend ahead for us here in Perth, up to 50 millimetres due between now and Monday night. Plenty of lightning strikes across the city this morning with drivers urged to take care.
1: The Ravenswood Hotel, on the banks of the Murray River. The perfect place to catch up. The Ravenswood Hotel.
3: Fremantle skipper Alex Pearce will watch tomorrow's clash with the D's at the G from back here in Perth, the club opting to rest their captain, while Collingwood take on the Eagles without Scott Pendlebury and Jordan Dugowie. And the AFL says secret concussion contracts must be torn up and never repeated, while the Geelong player at the centre of the deal has been told his contract may not be renewed next season. In a statement, the Cats say they were not attempting to vary the terms of standard player contracts or avoiding responsibility.
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4: Wave weather.
5: Good morning, cloudy today, very high chance of showers and an early morning thunderstorm is possible as well. 19 today's top for Perth, 17 for Mandurah, Rockingham, Pinjarra and Bunbury. Cloudy tomorrow, very high chance of showers, a morning thunderstorm with possible small hail and becoming windy. Tomorrow's looking delightful. Top of 15 and then cloudy on Sunday. More showers and a top of 16.

0: 91.7 The Wave. Good morning. It's Gunners and Alley for breakfast. 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
1: Yes, indeed. Good morning, Gunners.
0: Morning. Rolling Stones and Prince. It's Friday.
1: It is Friday. So happy to be here. Very excited because at 6 o'clock our Wave party gets underway super early just to celebrate heralding in the weekend, which always makes me very happy.
0: Heralding in. It sounds very regal.
1: It does, doesn't it?
0: Herald. Yes, here comes the weekend.
1: And the Wave party to make you feel good. We've got some great tunes lined up as well.
0: Yeah, as we do every Friday. Now, yesterday you taught me a new language.
1: Jamaican.
0: Jamaica gained independence from Britain in 1962.
1: Say beer can.
0: Beer can.
1: You just said bacon in Jamaican. Beer can.
0: Beer can.
1: Sorry to the Jamaicans out there. That was terrible.
0: Oh no, the batteries are flat in my Walkman, man, and my beer can. It so does sound like bacon.
1: It does. In 1991, the first website designed by Tim Berners-Lee went on the internet.
0: I want some more beer gun. So I'll stop it now.
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1: Wave traffic.
2: Banana Freeway, busy northbound, Mortimer Road to Thomas Road in the Rockingham area. Congestion building at Dixon Road, Ennis Avenue, and also Dixon Road at Mandurah Road. Parkin Street westbound at Safety Bar Road in Perrin, and Patterson Road busy northbound at Mandurah Road, Cronulla Beach early. Some congestion on Mandurah Road at Pinjarra Road, Allnut Street and Gordon Road, and Pinjarra Road around Lakes Road and Greenfields. And roadworks between 7 a.m. and 4 p.m. today, Mandurah Road between Leslie Street and Old Coast Road in Halls Head for landscaping, with speed reductions and lane closures in place. Spot anything, call 958 11 317. 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
3: Hi there, it's Damien Carbon. Schools are going after Perth parents who behave badly. Parents who threaten or swear at teachers at the state's 149 Catholic schools could find themselves banned from school grounds. According to Today's West, a new code of conduct is being released following a spike in cases of online bullying, intimidation and threats. The state opposition leader says enough is enough as the state's road toll just keeps rising.
4: 14 deaths in 14 days on our roads. Our road toll is now at the highest that it's been in a decade.
3: Basil Zemplis wants more graphic and hard-hitting TV commercials to help educate drivers. The planned ferry between Matilda Bay and Applecross is a step closer after the state's environment minister pushed back on concerns from some locals. And Coles is planning to move as many as 1,000 jobs to India to cut costs and invest in online operations as it faces competition from Amazon.
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3: It's the battle of the two best big men in the AFL tomorrow at the MCG. Fremantle coach Justin Lomua says Luke Jackson can't wait to take on Melbourne's Max Gawn in the middle.
6: He loves going up against the best. He loves trying to improve his game and loves trying to prove himself. So he knows Max probably better than I do. Obviously played with him and got mentored by him, and he'll be ready for the challenge and up for the challenge.
3: Collingwood are set to rest a number of key veterans against the Eagles here in Perth on Sunday, but Nick Dacos will play. Last night, North beat the Bulldogs.
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1: Wave weather.
11: Good morning. We're in for a cloudy day today. Very high chance of showers and an early morning thunderstorm is possible. Ooh. Did you have one of those at your place?
12: I didn't hear one, but I did hear lots of rain. It was lovely.
11: Yeah, 19 the top today for Perth, 17 for Mandurah, Rockingham, Pinjarra and Bunbury. Now it's going to be cloudy tomorrow. Tomorrow's looking horrible. Very high chance of showers, a morning thunderstorm with possible small hail and becoming windy. Top of 15. Delightful. And then cloudy on Sunday. More showers and more showers on Monday.
12: It's 14 right now. Mandurah, Pinjarra and Rockingham. 12 in Perth and it's 8 degrees in Bunbury.
13: Top of the morning. Good morning. The day is waiting for ya.
0: Gunners and Alley for breakfast. Ready for your next move?

0: 7 The Wave. Good morning. It's Gunners and Annley for breakfast. 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Off to a flying start. Eurogliders, we will together at 9 past 6. Morning again, everyone. Morning, Annley.
1: Hello, good morning, and welcome to Friday. Great day, isn't it? Great day to be here.
0: Well, absolutely.
1: It's the weekend, and it's going to be amazing music all morning with our wave party kicking off from 6, which it just did with that banger. And we have had a bit of rain overnight.
0: Yeah, apparently 3.6 millimetres.
1: 3.6 millimetres in Mandurah. And in Perth, we had about 4.4, well, near Perth Airport anyway.
0: And some puddles on the roads this morning. So if you're off to work or wherever you're travelling, watch out for those puddles because they can be a bit treacherous, especially if you aquaplane at sort of like high speeds.
1: Yeah. Don't do that.
0: Don't do that. Tomorrow's looking even better. Very high chance of showers, a morning thunderstorm, possible small hail
1: now
0: and becoming
1: talking.
0: Windy. Now that's a proper winter's day.
1: That is. I love that. That's great. Bit of hail? Hello. Haven't had a bit of hail for a while, have we?
0: No, we could probably do without the hail part of it because really hail is only good for denting cars and smashing solar panels.
1: If it's little, it's cute. If it's like little tiny, like tiny ones where you can like, it looks like snow on the lawn, that's cute. Not the big golf size. That's not great.
0: Well, you can't, you don't have a choice in these things.
1: Mm. I know the weather's going to deliver what it delivers.
0: Exactly right.
1: Mm-hmm, mm-hmm.
0: And you're going to deliver boating conditions shortly. Probably not the best day to take the boat out, but we have to do it anyway. And we'll do that after the Who and Aztec Camera right here at The Wave.

0: 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You're listening to our Wave Party Aztec Camera, Somewhere in My Heart and The Who's Pinball Wizard. As we check out your boating, as mentioned before, probably not the best day to take the boat out, but how are we looking?
1: Strong wind warning is in place today
0: for our
1: waters.
0: That's the first thing.
1: Winds are west to southwesterly 10 to 15 knots, becoming variable about 10 knots later in the morning and then becoming westerly 15 to 25 knots in the early afternoon with winds reaching up to 30 knots in the late evening.
0: Okay.
1: Seas are about a metre, increasing to 1 to 1.5 metres by early evening, and your swell is southwesterly 2.5 to 3 metres.
0: Yeah, that swell, it's always
1: so strong wind warning. Well, the winds are up a little later on. It's all kind of in the afternoon into the evening, though, except the swell. That's 2.5 to 3 metres all day.
0: Now, the Ravenswood's whodunit continues today. We've already dished out our four clues, and that's it. A bit later on this morning, we'll be asking you to collate all of those clues, put them together, and come up with an answer as to whodunit.
1: Yes, we want to know if you think it was the butler, the gardener, or who else was it?
0: The maid?
1: No, it was the butler, the cook, or the gardener.
0: Oh, okay.
1: So we want to know who killed old Lord Reginald Bottomley. Apparently
0: yes.
1: He deserved it. He was a bit of a jerk. But anyway.
0: And if you work that out, you win tickets for you and three friends to the Murder at the Manor.
1: Yes, the Community Bank Boost is open for nominations, and we'll also be playing Quizmasters and drawing that $100 to spend at the Ravo, all morning.
0: Lots to get through between now and 9. Hope you can stay with us. 6:30 News Update. We'll get to that shortly. Duran Duran and Pink as our Wave Party continues right after this.
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1: Wave traffic.
2: On the Kwinana Freeway, busy northbound, Mortimer Road to Rowley Road. And otherwise, it's looking pretty good the rest of the way through. In the Rockingham area, some congestion, Dixon Road at Ennis Avenue and Mandra Road. And Parkin Street westbound at Safety Bay Road. Also, Point Perrin Road westbound between Homer Street and Memorial Drive. And Patterson Road, Mandra Road, Kwinana Beach. Some activity on Mandra Road at Pinjarra Road, Allnut Street and Gordon Road. And Pinjarra around Lakes Road and Greenfields. And roadworks between 7 a.m. and 4 p.m. at Mad Row between Leslie Street and Old Coast Road in Halls Head for landscaping with speed reductions and lane closures in place. Spot anything, call 9581 917. 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
3: Hi there, it's Damien Carbon. The United States is set to deploy 2,300 troops to a military base here in Perth to support enduring submarine deployments. They'll be deployed to help Perth's HMAS Stirling. Deputy Prime Minister Richard Marles telling Nine it's an important step in the AUKUS program.
4: America operating from HMAS Stirling will be really important in terms of giving us the opportunity to get the skills to work on nuclear-powered submarines, to work in them. We actually have submariners working in them right now.
3: Canberra is seeking privacy advice on those camera glasses. The Attorney General writing to the Privacy Commissioner, raising concerns over the increasing availability. Perth parents are on notice today about threatening abuse towards teachers, with Catholic schools saying they'll now ban badly behaved parents. And all this rain should help the Avon descent. The race down the river from Northam to Perth starts tomorrow morning at 8 a.m.
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3: If Fremantle assistant coach Jamie Graham gets the top job at Essendon or Carlton, Justin Longmuir has made it clear he still wants him at the Dockers for September.
6: If he got a job elsewhere and they announced it and he wanted to see it through, I'd be happy for him to do that.
3: Freo get Brennan Cox back for the clash with Melbourne at the MCG tomorrow, while Mason Cox has kept his spot in the side. Collingwood superstar Nick Dacos is set to play against the West Coast Eagles on Sunday, but the Pies will be without Jordan DeGoey and Scott Pendlebury.
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1: Wave weather.
8: Good morning, cloudy today, very high.

0: Chance of showers and an early thunderstorm. Maybe that's past. Don't know. 17, the top expected for Mandurah, Pinjarra, Rockingham and Bunbury. 19 for Perth. Tomorrow, cloudy, the very high chance of showers, the chance of a thunderstorm, possible small hail and becoming windy with 15 degrees. And then more showers forecast at this stage for Sunday.
1: Right now, 7 in Bunbury. It's 12 in Perth, 13 in Mandurah and Pinjarra and 15 in Rockingham.
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0: 91.7 The Wave, Gunners and Ali and Justin Timberlake, Can't Stop the Feeling. Get the Tiguan or Tayron and get a Rockingham Volkswagen feeling out of the all-new plug-in hybrid, so you'll have the best of both worlds. Check them out. Donald 97.7 is today's cheapest for unleaded. You can pick that up at Vibe in Mandurah, who are also today's cheapest for diesel, although that's not cheap. That's $2.37.7.
1: 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And the cheapest diesel Vibe Kwinana OPT for $2.28.3 a litre. And just want to give a shout out to Ampol on Pinjarra Road. I heard that they're pumping the wave. So good morning to the team there.
0: Good morning. Good morning. Happy
1: day to
0: you. Probably
1: going to turn it off now, Gunners.
0: Yeah, probably. Yeah. Sorry about that. The revolving door was patented by Theophilus Van Cannell of Philadelphia on this day, but what year?
1: Gosh, I don't know.
0: And it's probably a bit earlier than what you think.
1: 1930s.
0: Earlier.
1: 1918.
0: Earlier.
1: 1890.
0: Earlier.
1: What?
0: Yeah.
1: Oh, because it probably was just rotary. It wasn't electronic, right?
0: It was just a revolving door.
1: 1600s.
0: Too far.
1: Okay.
0: 1888.
1: Wow. 1888 for that revolving door.
0: Those things are scary.
1: Yeah, they can be fun though.
0: Fun, but like as a kid, yeah, you spin them up as fast as you can go. But
1: well, you
0: as
1: can't
0: an
1: do
0: adult,
1: that. Now they're automatic. Like they're controlled now. They just revolve on their own.
0: True.
1: Mm.
0: Oh, the fun's been taken
1: it
0: away.
1: It has.
0: And the risk of death as well.
1: Probably. Getting squished.
0: On this day on the way, along with Van Halen and Billy Ocean next.
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3: 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We've got some great tunes, a bit of crack and a smile for the road. Speaking of roads.
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0: on this day with Gunners and Ali.
1: It's Friday the 7th of August. Let's check out what happened on this day.
2: American weight loss guru and founder of Jenny Craig. Jenny Craig, today she's 94.
1: Aussie actor Graham Blundell is 81 today. Now, he starred in movies like 2000 Weeks, Don's Party, The Odd Angry Shot and The Year My Voice Broke.
2: Greg Chappell, legendary Australian cricketer. Today Greg is 78.
1: British comedian and actor Alexei Sayle is 74.
2: Newman.
1: Newman.
3: Hello, Hello, Jerry.
2: The American actor who played Newman in Seinfeld back in the day, Wayne Knight. Today, he's 71.
1: Bruce Dickinson, the lead singer of the heavy metal band Iron Maiden. He's 68 today.
2: Yeah, that's the X-Files theme.
1: And I guess someone's having a birthday from the X-Files?
2: Yes, US actor David Duchovny. Today, he's 66.
1: Trevor Hendy, Australian Iron Man. He's 58.
2: South African actress Charlize Theron, 51.
1: And also turning 51 today is Australian model and actress Megan Gale. She was born in Perth.
2: Perth girl?
1: Yeah.
2: Now, on Wednesday, it was the first Australian rules night game played at the MCG in 1879, but it was on this day, in 1858, that the first Australian rules football match was played.
1: In 1888, the revolving door was patented by Theophilus Van Cannell of Philadelphia. Thanks, Theo. Those things are fun.
2: And scary sometimes.
1: You don't want to get trapped in them or too many people in one go.
2: Uh-huh. Linda McGill, she became the first Australian woman to swim the English Channel, and she did that on this day way back in 1965.
1: Yeah, and just a few weeks ago, Mandurah's Karen Sims completed the English Channel swim. Amazing. Amazing, Kazza.
2: We lost a legend on this day with the passing of Bernard Midget Farrelly, the Australian surfer, passing away at the age of 71 in 2016.
1: Back in 2018, the population of Australia reached a milestone, 25 million, and now we're sitting at what, Gunners?
2: 28 million.
1: And we have the census coming up again, August 11, where we'll find out if that's climbed.
2: And finally, Jim Lovell. He's the American astronaut, portrayed by Tom Hanks in the movie Apollo 13. He passed away at the age of 97 just last year.
1: Love that movie.
2: Great movie.
1: And that's just a few things that happened on this day for Friday, the 7th of August.

0: 91.7 The Wave. Good morning, it's Gunnis and Antley for breakfast. You're listening to our Wave Party and Van Halen Chump featuring David Lee Roth, who is still touring. In fact, he's in Milwaukee, Wisconsin at the moment.
1: You just showed me footage.
0: Yeah.
1: 73 and he's still going.
0: Yeah.
1: Can't hit the high notes as well, but he's still rocking.
0: He's sort of going.
1: Still wearing his leather pants.
0: Yeah, probably shouldn't be. Oh, it's not a good look.
1: Oh, bless him though. You know what? He's probably loving the paycheck, I tell you.
0: Oh, yeah.
1: Yeah.
0: They'd be want to pay him a lot.
1: They would be.
0: Yeah.
1: You know.
0: Anyway. The Ravenswood whodunit, we've done the fourth clue.
1: We have.
0: We did it yesterday.
1: Yes. We are going to be asking a little bit later on this morning who you think done it for your chance at that incredible prize.
0: Yeah, tickets for you and three friends to Clue Done It Murder at the Manor, which of course is the Ravenswood Hotel. So we'll do that sometime after 7 o'clock. News shortly, Corona next as our Wave Party continues.
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2: Every family needs a getaway car. 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
1: Wave traffic.
2: Crash on the Kwinana Freeway northbound before Rowley Road, reduced to a single lane. Traffic is busy in the area. Heavy from Thomas Road to Rowley Road northbound on the Kwinana. It's also busy in the Rockingham area on Ennis Avenue now around Dixon Road and also Patterson Road and around Ray Road. Dixon Road at Manta Road, some activity. And also on Manta Road northbound at Safety Bay Road in Baldivis picking up. Manta Road is busy around Allnut Street and Gordon Road and also around Pinjarra Road and at Leslie Street in Dudley Park. Pinjarra Road active around Lakes Road in Greenfields and roadworks at Manta Road between Leslie Street and Old Coast Road in Halls Head. Between now and 4 o'clock this afternoon for landscaping works with speed reductions and lane closures in place. Spot anything, call 9581117. 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
3: Hi there, it's Damien Carbon. Perth schools are cracking down on aggressive, pushy and bad-mannered parents. Catholic Education WA today releasing a new code of conduct in a bid to curb swearing at teachers, threatening behaviour and parents even entering classrooms without permission. In extreme cases, some parents will be banned from school grounds. 2,300 American troops are set to be deployed to a military base here in Perth to support submarine deployments. Deputy Prime Minister Richard Marles telling Nine they'll be deployed to help HMAS Stirling on Garden Island.
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3: And FIFO charter operator Alliance Aviation is set to cut staff and flying hours out of Perth. That's after the company secured a new wet lease deal with Qantas.
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3: Fremantle skipper Alex Pearce will watch tomorrow's clash with the D's at the G from back here in Perth, with the club opting to rest their captain. And a concussion expert has questioned how seriously the AFL is treating brain trauma after a secret concussion deal was struck between Geelong and a player protecting the Cats and requiring him to assume all legal responsibility for future brain injury.
6: I guess having these waivers tends to, you know, sort of say, well, it's important, but it's probably not that important.
3: That's Dr. Alan Pearce there.
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10: Good morning. Cloudy today, very high chance of showers and the possibility of an early morning thunderstorm, although that may have passed us. 19 today's time for Perth, 17 for Mandurah, Rockingham, Pinjarra and Bunbury. Cloudy tomorrow, very high chance of showers, a morning thunderstorm with possible small hail and becoming windy. Delightful day tomorrow. 15 the top, if you can call that a top. Cloudy on Sunday, more showers and pretty much the same for Monday as well.
11: It's 13 right now in Mandurah and Pinjarra, 15 in Rockingham, 12 in Perth and 8 in Bunbury.
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0: 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Good morning. It's Gunners and Ali for breakfast. 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NXS is a part of our Wave Party. New sensation of Bruno Mars locked out of heaven at 12 past 7. Now, the Community Bank Boost is back thanks to Community Bank Hall's Head, with $2,000 going straight back into our community. 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
0: Yeah, and we've had some amazing submissions thus far from Peel Community Bingo, Meadow Springs Community Group, Easy Beats, the No Pup Cleft Behind Inc., Warrior Foundation, the Meadow Springs Residents Group, and the list goes on and on and on.
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1: All right, so you're going on holidays.
2: I am.
1: And so this is the last hard word for a good month and a half because after you've back from holidays, I'm going on holidays. So
2: yeah, that's right. We're going to cross over and not see each other for about 5 weeks.
1: That's the plan.
2: Oh, that's great. No, only kidding. It'll be nice to have a holiday though.
1: Yeah.
2: Now, your word is something that you might think you know, but think
1: probably
2: again.
1: Probably don't, yes.
2: Because I was a bit like, Or was I? The word is pristine.
1: Pristine?
2: Pristine.
1: Well, surely that's as easy as you think it is.
2: Okay. Does it mean bright white in colour?
1: Bright white in colour, yep.
2: Not spoiled or altered?
1: Not spoiled or altered.
2: Or perfectly clean and organised?
1: Perfectly clean and organised. Pristine, pristine. Pristine condition, they say. Not soiled, was it?
2: Not spoiled or altered. Not spoiled. Perfectly clean and organised, bright white in colour.
1: Pristine. Well, they say pristine condition. Those words go together like they were supposed to. So not spoiled or altered. Pristine condition is... Well, it has to be perfect, clean and organised, if I'm to use that logic.
2: All right, so you're locking in C, perfectly clean and organised. Gunners, unfortunately,
1: just
2: that
1: wait.
2: Is not correct.
1: I didn't lock it in.
2: You did. You said, I'll have to, on that logic, it is. Look, just go with me on this, okay? Just go with me, okay? So you're locking perfectly clean and organised
1: in,
2: right?
1: They're all correct, aren't they?
2: Well, kind of. So it does mean not spoiled or altered because pristine actually means... It's in its original state. Like, this undiscovered beach is in pristine condition. No human being has been on it. It's untouched.
1: Yep.
2: So that is actually the original meaning of pristine, not spoiled or altered in its original condition. But it is more commonly known as perfectly clean and organised, and it can be bright white in colour. So you know what? We all get a point.
1: Okay.
2: And that means we've broken even for the week. Don't you love that?
1: Perfect.
2: See?
1: Perfect.
2: Even Stevens.
1: I feel like my mind has been freed. Freedom.

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1: Wave traffic.
2: A crash on the Kwinana Freeway northbound before Rowley Road reduced to a single lane with emergency services on site. We have fog affecting visibility in some areas this morning. It's affecting the Kwinana Freeway near Carnup Road and Safety Bay Road in Baldivis at the moment. And also heavy Thomas Road to Rowley Road northbound and under speed Leach Highway to Mount Hury Bridge, southbound Mount Spire Road to Millpoint Road and at Rowley Road. In Rockingham, a bit busy on Dixon Road at Ennis Avenue and also some delays on Manta Road at Pinjarra Road, Walnut Street and Gordon Road, and around Leslie Street in Dudley Park. Pinjarra busy around Dower Street and around Lake Street in Greenfields, and Old Coast Road picking up at Casuarina Drive in Halls Head. Spot anything, call 9581117. 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
3: Hi there, it's Damien Carbon. Perth schools are going after parents who behave badly. Parents who threaten or swear at teachers at the state's 149 Catholic schools could find themselves banned from school grounds. According to Today's West, a new code of conduct is being released following a spike in cases of online bullying, intimidation and threats. State opposition leader says enough is enough as WA's road toll just keeps rising.
4: 14 deaths in 14 days on our roads. Our road toll is now at the highest that it's been in a decade.
3: Basil Zemplis wanting more graphic and hard-hitting TV commercials to help educate drivers. The planned ferry between Matilda Bay and Applecross is a step closer after the Environment Minister pushed back on concerns from some locals. And Coles is planning to move as many as 1,000 jobs to India to cut costs and invest in online operations as it faces competition from Amazon.
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3: It's the battle of the two best big men in the AFL tomorrow at the MCG. Fremantle coach Justin Omuah says Luke Jackson can't wait to take on Melbourne's Max Gawn in the middle.
6: He loves going up against the best. He loves trying to improve his game and loves trying to prove himself. So he knows Max probably better than I do. Obviously played with him and got mentored by him, and he'll be ready for the challenge and up for the challenge.
3: Collingwood have decided to rest a number of key veterans, but Nick Dacos will play against the Eagles here in Perth on Sunday.
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3: Wave weather.
4: Good morning. Cloudy today. The very high chance of showers. Possible thunderstorm. Maybe that's past, though. We did have some rain earlier on. 17 the top expected for Mandurah, Pinjarra, Rockingham and Bunbury today. And 19 for Perth. We're dropping to 9 overnight. Then tomorrow looking cloudy. Very high chance of showers. Chance of a thunderstorm. Possible small hail and becoming windy. Batten down the hatches. Top of 15 degrees. Is going to be cool too. Then more showers forecast for Sunday.
5: Right now, 12 degrees in Perth. It's 8 in Bunbury, 13 in Pinjarra and Mandurah, and 15 in Rockingham.

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2: You know how Bachelor Girl have reimagined their debut album Waiting for the Day and they've collaborated with different artists on each single?
3: Yeah, I've heard.
2: Yeah, like Jessica Marboy, Darren Hayes, Shepherd, Ella Hooper, Guy Sebastian, etc.
3: Yep.
2: Well, they finally revealed their guest artist on their biggest single, Buses and Trains. It's Delta Goodrum. Check it out.

0: That sounds great.
1: That is so cool. It's really, really amazing. Stripped back acoustic version. Bachelor Girls Waiting for the Day Artist Sessions drops today. Now, someone else who's collaborated with an Aussie is Madonna. She's teamed up with our own Kylie Minogue for the smooth club beat Love Sensations After Hours mix, which also dropped today.

0: probably a track that will go off in Ibiza.
1: That's their first official studio release from those two. Pretty cool. Now, Robert Pattinson, he's set to play journalist Chris Hansen in Primetime. It's a drama inspired by the real-life story behind To Catch a Predator. Now, the film revisits the controversial TV sting operation that became a ratings phenomenon, exploring that media frenzy and ethical dilemmas behind one of TV's most talked-about shows. Primetime is only in theatres September 25.
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0: Now, have you seen that new John Turturro film?
1: I saw the trailer for that crime thriller, The Only Living Pickpocket in New York, that one.
0: Looks great.
1: Doesn't it? He plays an aging old school pickpocket whose world is turned upside down after stealing the wrong item from the wrong people. The film also stars Giancarlo Esposito, Steve Buscemi and Jamie Lee Curtis and is in cinemas in October.
9: Dude, that's where he got you.
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0: 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Good morning, Gunners and Annley for breakfast and our wave party with The Clash. Should I stay or should I go?
1: Such a good song.
0: You make my dreams before that from Hall & Oates at 7:45. Now, all this week we've been dishing out clues. Clues for the Ravenswoods. Who done it?
1: Yes. Tickets for you and three friends up for grabs this week, or not this week, on the 29th of August. Now, it's 1929 and the Ravenswood Hotel is transformed into Ravenswood Manor. The champagne's flowing, the gramophone's playing, and then the unpopular Lord Reginald Bottomley is hosting a party. But before dessert is served, Lord Reginald is found dramatically murdered in the drawing room, and there's three suspicious characters remaining. They're being questioned: the butler, the cook, and the gardener. Now, the clues we dished out all week, the killer wasn't wearing muddy boots, so I think we can rule one of them out. A white glove was found beside Lord Reginald. Someone heard the killer say, "Very good, sir." And a silver serving tray was found beside the butler, the body. So who did it?
0: Give us a call right now if you think you know. 958-11-917.
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0: 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Good morning, it's Gunners and Ali for breakfast. 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
1: And closer to the murder at the Manor, the murder mystery dinner. It is coming to the Ravenswood Hotel Saturday, August 29th. So if you want to get your tickets, highly recommend you jump on the Ravenswood website and get your tickets now.
0: All week we've been dishing out clues. It's now time to find a winner. The Wave, good morning.
1: And enjoy Clue Done It Murder at...
2: Hello.
0: Hi, what's your name?
2: Shantae.
0: Hey, Shantae. How you doing?
2: I'm good, thanks. How are you?
0: Very well, thanks.
1: Now, all week we've been dishing out clues for the Ravenswood Clue Done It Murder at the Manor. Now, have you been taking the clues down?
2: I have, yes.
1: And do you have any idea who done it?
2: Yeah, well, the second clue I thought straight away the butler.
1: Mm-hmm, mm-hmm.
2: And then the third and fourth, I think, confirmed it. And I think there was a little slip up before as well.
1: I think the clue was given away.
0: Can't take her anywhere.
1: Well, you collected the clues very well, and we're so happy to say
0: that
1: it is indeed the butler.
0: The butler did it.
1: He'd had enough of Lord Reginald Bottomley and he decided to off him.
2: Oh, naughty, naughty.
0: So, Shantae, you've picked up tickets for you and three friends to Clue Done It Murder at the Manor, including a three-course murder mystery dinner at the Ravenswood Hotel. Well done to you.
2: Wow, thank you so much.
1: Great deducing, great detective work, and enjoy Clue Done It Murder at the Manor.
2: Wow, thank you so much, guys.
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